Thank you. Welcome everyone. We are so happy to be with you. I hope you enjoy our music today. Thank you.

0: Ore 24.
1: Battiti.
2: The idea for this song is maybe everything, maybe nothing. Maybe the story of getting a life, and maybe that's all there is, all this is. I get laughing at the city, I find it funny. Little pockets of time thrown together. I get laughing at the way the spine keeps us in one piece, works hard at being upright.

On Wednesday, the library installed a canary by the study banks. It's that time of year when people are making lists again. The library didn't really get a canary, that was my mistake. It was an architectural model, and inside it, someone had placed a figure dressed in a yellow jumper. I was ashamed of my eyesight and forgot to find out what building the model was modelled on or for. Sometimes duty evades us when things go fast like that. What I can tell you is that the model building was cage-like. I've read two analogies about architecture recently, which make nearly the same point. You can learn to build a building, but it's a different thing to build a home. I think they were trying to say something about intent and application, or something about purpose and use.

0: about a friend's blue budgerigar. That's a hard one to spell. The Hot 100 is a bomb or a wreckage. It depends on how you view history. Watch out, because parrots give away gossip like a blush. In the South, men have begun to refer to clothes as pieces. This is a new thing, I think, to me anyway. I'm reminded of my shortcomings and begin to make a list of fuh words. I was inspired, you could say, to begin making lists, not only because of the time of year, but because a man who had not used the word peace had recently used the word flaneur, when what he really meant was philanderer. Watch out for the parrots, you could say. And it's not easy to forget the time I mistook the word philanderer for flounderer and probably got someone in trouble. I really just meant that they couldn't make decisions or get somewhere on time. There was also when I thought that the phrase thousand-yard stare meant that I was special. I wonder what else the parrots know. Things on Hot 100 lists are not even things, or not how I would quantify a thing. I remind myself, though, that some things are real, even when they aren't made of matter, like, see, the thing about men, or parrots, or end-of-year lists is, you know? Cockatiels can live on their own and enjoy whistling tunes or mimicking the telephone. The telephone at home rings a few times a day, even though nobody has the number. Twice in conversation recently, Dad began his point with the phrase, I believe it was Winston Churchill who said, and this seemed out of character. He was trying to tell me I was right about something, I think. Something about intent and application, or something about purpose and use. Fallibility is another faux word. That one sounds like flapping. But like the feel of, like a cockatiel on the phone or a vowel among friends.
1: Common Domestic Bird è il titolo dell'album ed è il brano che abbiamo ascoltato. 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

I search for the names of common domestic birds because, if I'm honest, not only did I mistake its presence at the sight of a model cage, but I don't know what bird I really thought it was. I just know I've seen one of these birds indoors.

I join several men in spring jackets, drinking coffee in the sun. Like flowers, they all face in the same direction. They take small sips and, on occasion, the gesture of the shoulder makes a page turn. I ask myself, what is it that I want from this picture? What is it that I want from the men and their shoulders? What do I want their shoulders to mean? What do I want the men and their shoulders to do, to be? I tell myself the work is all about voice. What about it? What about language and living it, or living in it? What about how poems written play out frustrations? I turn the page on empty air, empty lines, sad standby actors and hollow aphorisms and not saying what I mean. I remind myself of a friend's pseudonym. It was a good one. I'm jealous. And I join the men in their sipping, louder than I should. Oops. The air in my mouth makes a rude noise. If the noise was a word or a phrase or a person, it might ask, what's this all about? And I'd say, I'll make you poems all day long if you'll have them. I can explain the ways the flowers turn from yellow to purple and nation states break promises. I could tell you the way a pretense is performed and falls, fails, falls every day and reveals how it's revealing, how it reveals itself. I'd ask if you like my turn of phrase, do you? Do you? And I'd tell you I've been counting blue things, and how I hate these tiny cups, tiny sips, tiny tilt of the glasses across sharp cut hair. Two cappuccinos and a latte, all for me, he tells the girl behind the counter, about scary animals. The weighted blanket of history reveals

0: just got to expect the acceptable, isn't it? Yeah. I like accept the expectable. Expect the acceptable. Yeah, you know, because the toffee badger, the creamed eagle, the ant made crisps, swan crisps. Yeah, swan. We're all, we take swan crisps on the back of a colony of ants, and they're taking them, and I know they'll be back with more than they took. Because I've made a start on my new book, and it's all about where the ants go. I've followed a colony of ants around the woods, and I know that they're up to no good, because basically they've got a plan and it doesn't involve humans. And we can probably retire to an island in the Atlantic. Is there an island in the Atlantic?
1: Yeah.
0: Expect the acceptable, and just accept the expectable. Did I say that before?
1: All right, mate. See you later.
0: Let me just see if I've got any deep water to reflect on. I'm just going to reflect on some deep water, because it runs still, deep water. And then you can see your reflection better in it.
2: You always chafe the ones you love, get more pressure from above.

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I just can't help it.

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I'm

Seekers, oblivion seekers, now is the time. The vortex reversed and vertigo embracing, pills of dubious composition, the horn tannic fear and pan in ascension, muttering alien language, cutting into the past, with the future spilling out around us. A temporary alignment, a radical simultaneity, a bewildering symmetry, and the boundless present. Having now grown old and neutral, having now retired any notion of preference, having now broken with tradition, having now made one's own bed. Oblivion seekers, I, oblivion seekers, you. Sung by a computer, magnets hidden in its teeth, amplify the guttering flame, bring forward less best detail, other boredoms, other joys, other boredoms, other joys. She took to the ice in the mall, dressed as a skeleton, tracing infinity. Tracing infinity, and for completed ceremonies, the repetitious dreaming, wallpaper in hell, and nihilistic about chaos, the surgical smoke, an ornamentation on a moment in time, often prolific, but never exact. The dream has ended, but you are still asleep. Recover the mindset. The dream has ended. You are still sleeping. You learn these things. Do ask Liz about working with Mayo. Don't ask Mayo about his opera. And now listening to old and new dreams. Speakers straining towards some sort of ecstasy. The ceiling breathes in. The ceiling breathes out. The ceiling a screen. Eyes project, the lens in motion.

the start. False thresholds, torn edges, a subtle wave across a space, across a divide, a chance to recall, but not touching down, brought on by a dose, brought back from sleep, a pre-imagined space now exploded into a startling number of dimensions, shorter thoughts, redacted images, placing time into a space, a radiant pulse, articulating the room, a moment disguised and recalibrated and decentralized, and now escaped, no memories attached, nor any produced. It is and then is gone, or never really was. There was no explanation, no steps to be explored. A clear channel dream, the last of the new romantics, imprinting the surface into another city. We wouldn't try to go there. There really is no reason. Imagining other options, imagining no static, nothing left on the line, and joined now by the others. So much for us all to talk about, a few minutes alone. Yeah, we'll keep in touch, the perfect dissolve. I, a rhythmic shudder now, corners left to phrase so, the surface very well now, strategically dented and impossibly dark and not quite weightless at slipping into last your best guess. And so and so this again, and now this again, and where and so this again, and not to now this again, and say and so this again, and show and not this again, and so and so this again. From before, a cold take on, too little information, the horizontal view, quickly receding, less of a guess, more of a feeling, and that feeling proving to be

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